Christ. 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You guys ready?

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I've been cooking, I'll make a wicked pasta plate. Stream games at 11, but I clap at 8. And I'll jiggle FaceTime if you tempt me.

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I know I've done some shit that I admit deserves it, but that don't mean it doesn't sting.

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You guys ready? 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Make the motion.

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1: Sometimes I go to Coney Island.
0: Oh, the beach is divine.
1: And I love the Yankees.
0: Jeter's just fine.